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11: Here's your Panhandle News Network forecast. Today, expect a mix of sun and clouds with a chance of a thunderstorm in some areas. The temperature will reach a high of 84. Tonight will bring clear skies with a low of 57. Tomorrow will be pleasant and less humid, featuring abundant sunshine as the beginning of a period of dry weather. The high temperature will be 79. With your exclusive AccuWeather forecast, I'm meteorologist Joe Lundberg on Cool 92.9.

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Morgan County's greatest hits are on Cool 92.9. I'm Logan Scott. 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

Morgan County's greatest hits are on Cool 92.9. Let's take a look at the cool news next, right after Prince. I'm Logan Scott in for Danielle. 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

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I'm Logan Scott. 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

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I'm Logan Scott. 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

0: Morgan County's greatest hits are on Cool 92.9. I'm Logan Scott. Thanks for being here. The parasite outbreak linked to Taylor Farms lettuce has led to Taco Bell visits dropping by 19%. The chain pulled all Taylor Farms lettuce from its U.S. locations. A test review shows Taylor Farms lettuce was not responsible for the outbreak.
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6: Here's your Panhandle News Network forecast. This afternoon, expect a mix of sun and a chance of a thunderstorm in some areas. With temperatures reaching a high of 84 tonight, we'll bring clear skies with a low of 57. Tomorrow is looking pleasant and less humid with abundant sunshine and a high of 79. With your exclusive AccuWeather forecast, I'm meteorologist Joe Lundberg on Cool 92.9.

It's Toto on Cool 92.9 playing Morgan County's greatest hits. I'm Daniel Woods sitting in for Logan Scott all week long. He's in for Danielle. I'm in for Logan. It's Cool 92.9.

0: It's Survivor on Cool 92.9, playing Morgan County's greatest hits. That one straight out of the greatest movie soundtrack of all time. And if you're going to sit there and tell me Rocky IV is not the greatest movie soundtrack of all time, well, folks, we just cannot be friends. And I'm going to be honest with you, if you're one of the people involved in this story, we might not be able to be friends anyway. If you've seen the name Jimothy, no, not Jimmy, no, not Timothy, Jimothy, trending on social media, here's the story behind it. There is a wild raccoon in Seattle that's been going viral because he's so recognizable. The raccoon has short spine syndrome, which gives him an awkward shape and posture. Otherwise, they say he's healthy. But people started posting videos of this odd-looking raccoon online, and he picked up the name Jimothy because somebody said he looked like a Jimothy. I don't know how you can look like a name that isn't real, but nonetheless, I'm just going to move on. Just about a week, this raccoon has accumulated millions of views, inspired murals, merchandise, cartoons, a city proclamation, a surprise appearance at a Seattle Mariners game, and the one that is the most concerning to me, if I'm being completely honest with you, he's inspired tattoos. Why are you getting a tattoo of the viral internet raccoon? That is my question. That is what I want to know. And that is why, as I said, if you did this, we can't be friends, because I simply cannot make sense of you or anything to do with you, or I don't know. I don't know what to do with this. Don't get tattoos of viral internet animals. That's just not something that people should do. Okay, I'm going to move on because this is just going to keep bothering me. We've got more of Morgan County's greatest hits coming up on Cool 92.9.
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4: Here's your Panhandle News Network forecast. This afternoon, expect a mix of sun and a chance of a thunderstorm in some areas. With temperatures reaching a high of 84 tonight, we'll bring clear skies with a low of 57. Tomorrow is looking pleasant and less humid with abundant sunshine and a high of 79. With your exclusive AccuWeather forecast, I'm meteorologist Joe Lundberg on Cool 92.9.

0: Cool 92.9 playing Morgan County's greatest hits, and Cool 92.9 has all kinds of good stuff coming your way. But I do have to make a little bit of an admission here, ladies and gentlemen. I consider myself a fast walker. Yes, I consider myself a fast walker. I know this is a big revelation for those of you at home, but it is important that I get that out there because a recent survey found that 7% of people consider themselves a very fast walker. 29% think they're somewhat fast. 43% say about average. 12% somewhat slow. And 5% say very slow. But what do you do if the person you're walking with is going faster than you? Because I would argue this is an even bigger question. 40% of people say they speed up to match them. 18% say they ask the person to slow down. And 33% just let them go ahead. I am already a fast walker. And I will tell you what, I am too competitive to allow someone to walk faster than me, which is why I am in that 40% group of people that speed up to match whoever they're walking with. And maybe that makes me the problem. But you know what? I don't care. Yeah, I said it. I don't care. Let me know what you think. Am I completely out of my mind? I think I'm completely out of my mind. 304-867-2001 is the Cool studio line. And folks, I'm going to need to calm down here for a second. We've got more of Morgan County's greatest hits coming up on Cool 92.9.
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School 92.9 playing Morgan County's greatest hits. Daniel Woods hanging out with you and bringing you all the hits you can handle. And folks, we are into the noon hour, which means it is time for the commercial-free cool lunch break, playing 60 minutes in a row.

0: It's Madonna. Cool 92.9 is playing Morgan County's greatest hits. I'm Daniel Woods hanging out with you. And folks, AI just needs to stop. That's where I stand on it. That's what I have to say. And I know that's not a hot take, but it has consequences on the environment. Robert Irwin, the son of Steve Irwin, if you're unfamiliar, has pointed out another thing it's ruining, which is wildlife photography. He said, quote, "I think not only does it take away from the artistry of photography, but it also dilutes what is impressive when you see the image of the eagle riding the elephant or whatever ridiculousness it is that people genuinely think is real. When there is the actual, real, amazing photo, it almost dilutes it because we've seen so many incredible things. We're all guilty of scrolling. It's very hard to tell what is real and what is not." And I'm going to be honest with you, folks. I 100% agree with this. I'm going to be honest. If you love AI, I'm not going to judge you for it. It's just not my thing. And when it comes to this wonderful, wonderful world that we live in, including all the beautiful sites we have here in Morgan County and all around West Virginia, I want the real thing. Because I'm going to be honest, putting some crazy AI-generated image, like Robert Irwin said there, of an eagle riding on top of an elephant or something, that just cheapens the real thing out there, because the real thing out there is better every single time. That's just my personal opinion. You don't have to agree. I'm not going to judge you if you disagree, but I'm going to tell you the way that I feel. And the way that I feel is that we've got even more of Morgan County's greatest hits coming up next on Cool 92.9.
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15: weather. Here's your Panhandle News Network forecast. This afternoon, expect more sunshine than clouds with a chance of a thunderstorm in some areas, reaching a high of 84. Tonight will bring a clear sky with temperatures dropping to a low of 58. Tomorrow is forecasted to be pleasant and less humid with abundant sunshine and a high of 79. With your exclusive AccuWeather forecast, I'm meteorologist Joe Lundberg on Cool 92.9.

0: Natalie Merchant on Cool 92.9, playing Morgan County's greatest hits. 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

0: Dire Straits, Sultans of Swing, right here on Cool 92.9. If your cooler is your summer sidekick, it might be time to show it a little more respect. 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Pro tip, a few hours before packing your cooler, pre-chill it with a bag of ice or frozen water bottles. And then those frozen water bottles can pull double duty. They'll keep everything cold, and they should stay icy for a while so you can have a cold sip at the end of the long day. A few more tips for your cooler packing. Keep food and drinks in separate coolers since the drink cooler gets open more often. Pack the cooler tightly to eliminate warm air gaps, and put a towel under if it's going to sit directly on any warm surface. More coming up. 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

Morgan County's greatest hits, you're on Cool 92.9. There was a music group reunion recently. We're talking that coming up in 7 minutes. 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

0: Ambrosia right here on Cool 92.9. Mel C married Australian model Chris Dingwall on July 18th in a private ceremony at Country House Cumbria in England's Lake District. The 52-year-old sporty spice wore a custom gown designed by Victoria Beckham, crafted from vintage lace. Emma Bunton, Melanie Brown, and Jerry Halliwell Horner also attended, but Beckham missed the event due to the 2026 FIFA World Cup match in New York. Despite her absence, Beckham's contribution was deeply felt, with the quote being, "Victoria's dress was something that I borrowed," Chisholm said. "It was very special having her there." The couple previously held a legal ceremony in Australia after Dingwall proposed at Mallorca Holiday in July of 2024. Chisholm has a 17-year-old daughter, Scarlett Starr, from a previous relationship, as the Spice Girls were able to have time together. More to come. 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
2: 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You start to slow down as you make way past the 37 bypass. They're headed up towards Clearbrook. Then you slow down again through Martinsburg. For now, westbound side of 70, still dealing with residual delays from the earlier crash. Crash is on the right shoulder there near mall marker 30, but you're still dealing with delays back towards about exit 35 for 66 there. So far, 15 is slow both ways, headed over towards West Patrick Street. Westbound side of 70, looks like we might be dealing with a crash just before 270. 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Carlos Ramirez with traffic.
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13: Here's your Panhandle News Network forecast. Tonight, expect a clear sky with a low of 58. Tomorrow will bring pleasant conditions with lower humidity and abundant sunshine, reaching a high of 79. Tomorrow night, the sky will remain clear and temperatures will cool down to a low of 54. With your exclusive AccuWeather forecast, I'm meteorologist Jason Caterina on Cool 92.9.

0: did it. No reason was given as to why that was the case. Catherine Bates in 1893 wrote the original version of her poem, America the Beautiful. She was inspired to write it by Pikes Peak in Colorado. Jeffrey Dahmer was arrested in Milwaukee on today's date in 1991. Police would find 11 skulls and 3 headless torsos sealed in a vat that day. Also, Rob Lowe and Cheryl Burkoff marry on today's date in 1991. Today is their 35th anniversary. Also on today's date in history, Estelle Getty dies 3 days short of her 85th birthday in 2008 on today's date. She played Bea Arthur's mom on the show, and she was actually the youngest of all the Golden Girls stars and was the first to die. Bea Arthur would die that next year in 2009. Rue McClanahan would die in 2010. And Betty White, we lost December of 2021. In 2008, Miley Cyrus would release her second album, Breakout, the first music she'd released separate from the TV show, but it still sounded like all that from Hannah Montana. In 2011, Captain America, the First Avenger was released into theaters. Star Trek Beyond released on today's date in 2016. And the Jordan Peele horror movie, Nope, released in theaters on today's date 4 years ago in 2022.
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2: Here's your Panhandle News Network forecast. Tonight, expect a clear sky with a low of 58. Tomorrow will bring pleasant conditions with lower humidity and abundant sunshine, reaching a high of 79. Tomorrow night, the sky will remain clear and temperatures will cool down to a low of 54. With your exclusive AccuWeather forecast, I'm meteorologist Jason Caterina on Cool 92.9.

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